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2: 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Happiness is treason, fiction is fact, and the storm's always on the horizon.

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1: 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The other is as though everything's a miracle.

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1: Turning on the TV, a man dressed in black says the tensions and waters are rising. Happiness is treason, fiction is fact, and the storm's always on the horizon.

trying to fix the feelings I can't change. I'd like to still love you, but something just didn't feel right. I wish I had a reason you could see, 'cause hearing goodbye must have felt extreme. Damn it, I'm sad, 'cause you used to see my happiest side.